This Sunday night from 7, join Clayton Bielan as we journey towards understanding. Together, we'll bridge the gap between questions and answers, doubt and faith, curiosity and clarity. Tune in and hear from an array of guests, including philosophers, pastors, authors, artists and humanitarians. It's not about having all the answers. It's about starting the conversation by asking the right questions. Towards Understanding, this Sunday night from 7 on One Way FM.

0: We put a lot of time and energy into our work lives, but what happens when the work we thought was meaningful doesn't seem to have much purpose anymore?
1: I've got to where I needed to be. I thought it would take me till 65, but I've got there at 35. So what is there now that I can do with my life? What's my purpose? What's my meaning here in this world? Where am I planning my time into for significance? Who am I really?
0: Jesus offers meaning and purpose beyond just our work. 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

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All this and so much more coming up on tonight's episode of The Rock. Good evening and welcome to The Rock. We have a great show lined up for you tonight, but we're going to kick it off with this song by Zonti, Price to Stay Alive.

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3: 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We're going to kick off the second hour with a good old nostalgic song from Reliant K, Be My Escape.

0: なぜか安らぎを感じた。俺と同じ心を持つ男。しかし、奴は宿命を追っていた。
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Pulled close into a worn out shuffle. Charlie sighs. One devil at a time, dear. One devil at a time. One devil at a time.

0: discuss. 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MomentumAustralia.org. Hey, have a great week. We'll catch you next week on Momentum. Until then, you take care. God bless.
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0: 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Hi, I'm Chuck Swindoll. Resting in Christ and abiding in Christ mean leaving worry behind. That kind of transformed life doesn't have room for worry. But I want to tell you, it won't come easily. For some, worry is your security blanket. I mean, what are you going to do if you don't have something to worry about? You have all these anxieties, and then they become your friends. You've got these habits built up, and after all, when things happen, you respond in a certain way. So, worry or rest? It's your call.
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